0: enjoy this trip. Enjoy this trip. And it is a trip.
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4: 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Auch ohne Hörgerät die reinste Freude.
5: Is she really going out with him? Well, there she is. Let's ask her. Betty, is that Jimmy's ring you're wearing? 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Is he picking you up after school today? By the way, where'd you meet him?
6: I met him at the candy store. He turned around and smiled at me. You get the picture?
5: Yes, we see.

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The tears were beginning to show. As he drove away on that rainy night, I begged him to go slow. And what he heard, I'll never know.

embedded in your soul this morning, brothers and sisters. 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Everybody knows he's there. And come on, listen to me. Come on, brothers and sisters. Sanctify, sanctify, sanctify your soul. Sanctify.

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How you could ever hurt me so. 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

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Got to help, well, we got to help, yeah. There's no need to cry, yeah. Got to help, well, we got to help, yeah.

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1: So what are you doing back?
2: 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It really meant a lot to me. You mean a lot to me.
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different in many ways, and so were those who did the fighting. In World War II, the average age of the combat soldier was 26. In Vietnam, he was 19.